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time to be acting frivolous, because the time is getting late. This is no time for private vendettas. This is no time to not know who you are. 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

later that first night, I had a dream that a new planet had been discovered, and through powerful telescopes we could see the inhabitants, and they seemed to be having a really good time.

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1: 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We're a little bit different from other Bakersfield radio stations. We're a little bit naughty. We've never met a rule we didn't break. Actually, we didn't just break the rules. We chopped them up into tiny pieces and buried them in the middle of the desert, where they bloody well belong.
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0: I seen a bear so powerful that it snapped a man's body in half with his huge jaws. 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Now that ripped your face right off. 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Twice when I was fishing...
1: Hunt! I think you're scaring the men.
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1: Jenny, I don't know if that's you. That didn't sound like you. But, you know, it's a funny world where machines could replace people. Whoever that was, tell Jenny that we can call her.

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But I just wanted to call to say hi. And I think I might bring Martha and

0: This is Marketing Director Thornton Claiborne with Camel Cigarettes. Over the past few years, we have been wrongfully accused of targeting children. 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
1: Zoink, Scoob! Like it sure is spooky in here! Like, what do you say we fire up a Camel while we're waiting for Freddy and Velma?
2: Okay.
0: Clearly, this commercial was targeted towards hippies and dogs.
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0: Hi, this is Governor Arnold Schwarzenegger with another California report. This week, I want to talk to you about something that I love and something that is a very important part of my life. Pumping iron in the sun with all the people watching.
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0: Breaker 19, this here's a rubber duck. You got a copy on me, Big Ben? Come on. Yeah, 10-4, Big Ben, for sure, for sure. By golly, it's clean clear to Flagtown. Come on. Yeah, it's a big 10-4 there, Big Ben. Yeah, we definitely got the front door, good buddy. Mercy sakes alive, looks like we've got us a convoy.
1: It was the dark of the moon on the 6th of June in a Kenworth pulling logs. Cab over Pete with a reefer on and a Jimmy hauling hogs. We is heading for Bear on I-10 about a mile out of Shaky Town. I says, Pigpen, this here's a rubber duck and I'm about to put the hammer down.

0: truck, and you want to back off them hogs? 10-4, about 5 mile or so. 10, roger, them hogs is getting intense up here.
1: By the time we got into Tulsa Town, we had 85 trucks in all. But they's a roadblock up on the Cloverleaf, and them bears is wall to wall. Yeah, them smokies as thick as bugs on a bumper. They even had a bear in the air. I says, calling all trucks, this here is the duck. We about to go a-hunting.

0: give me a 10-9 on that Big Ben. Negatory, Big Ben, you're still too close. Yeah, them hulk is starting to close up my sinuses. Mercy sakes, you better back off another 10.
1: Well, we rolled up Interstate 44 like a rocket sled on rails. We tore up all of our swindle sheets and left them setting on the scales. By the time we hit that shy town, them bears was getting smart. They'd brought up some reinforcements from the Illinois National Guard. There's armored cars and tanks and jeeps and rigs of every size. Yeah, them chicken coops was full of bears and choppers filled the skies. Well, we shot the line, we went for broke with 1,000 screaming trucks and 11 long-haired friends of Jesus in a chartreuse microbus.
0: Yeah, rubber duck to Sodbuster. Come on there, yeah. 10-4, Sodbuster. Listen, you want to put that microbus in behind that suicide jockey? Yeah, he's hauling dynamite and he needs all the help he can get.
1: Well, we laid a strip for the Jersey Shore and prepared to cross the line. I could see the bridge was lined with bears, but it didn't have a doggone dime. I says, Pigpen, this here's a rubber duck. We just ain't gonna pay no toll. So we crashed the gate doing 98. I says, let them truckers.

0: your 20. 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We'll catch you.
1: Why don't you get a job, Spicoli?
2: What for?
1: You need money.
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0: and mercy. You got the troubadour, and I'm mad to hear y'all.
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0: This is Marketing Director Thornton Claiborne with Camel Cigarettes. 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In this commercial from 1968, the Camel Corporation was targeting middle-aged cavemen.
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thing. 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

0: Okay, let's see.
1: What are you going to do?
0: It's one of them new square records, eh, that goes like on a record player that's like on its side, eh?
1: No way, that's an EP from some British new wave band.
0: Take off. You don't know.
1: Yeah, they bootleg those, eh?
0: What do you think?
1: Sounds like a British new wave band.
0: Yeah, beauty sound.
1: Beauty.
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1: Really? 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Now, what do you say? Let's get out of here. Let's blow.
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in a big long diesel truck. 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And this is what he said as

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And as he looked around him through his tears, he made this sound. Give me 40 acres and I'll turn this rig around. 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

0: But I need 40 acres to turn this rig around. 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Hey, hey, buddy. Hey, hoss. Oh, no.
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0: We were sitting in the old porch swing. I tell you, it was the squeakiest thing. Every time I tried to move in close, I could hear them big feet hit the floor.
1: Is that you, Myrtle?
2: Oh, did I hear Papa?
1: Is that you, Myrtle?
2: Oh, just a minute.
3: Is that you, Myrtle? Is that you, Myrtle? I guess you better send that scalawag.

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1: Is that you, Myrtle?
2: Yes, Papa.
1: Is that you, Myrtle?
2: Well, just a minute.
3: Oh, is that you, Myrtle? Is that you, Myrtle? I guess you better send that scalawag home.
4: I guess you better send that scalawag home.
3: Is that you, Myrtle? Is that you, Myrtle? I guess you better send that scalawag home.
4: I guess you better send that scalawag home.
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Are you awake now, Bakersfield? I think you're radically awake now. You just listened to the Punk Chunk. This is the Very Sketchy Morning Show. I am Verbal Creepy Roger, and of course the number always is 661-491-0384. Again, that number is 661-491-0384. Call, leave a voicemail. Make a request, send a text. I love hearing from you guys. You can always give me a follow on Instagram at Verbal Creepy. All one word. It is easy to remember. My SEO is like paramount. It's on top. So we just did the Punk Chunk. That's right, Bakersfield. We are the only morning show with an entire chunk of punk, period, in the universe. That's it, period. I claimed it. We just listened to Mike Wilson, who's going to be a guest on this show, on this episode, this very episode. I'm so excited. You're going to love him. The song was Fluorescent Blue Mohawk. I feel the feels. I do. I definitely feel the feels when he sings. He's singing to me sometimes, I feel like. Before that was Basement Benders. The song was Pony Express from Chattanooga, Tennessee. Members of the band Sexy, as well as This Bike's a Pipe Bomb. And one of the members of Ghost Mice, I believe, too. Before that was Laura Jane Grace. The song was Mine, Me, Mine from Gainesville, Florida, of course, from Against Me. And then we started off that little block of music with This Bike is a Pipe Bomb. This is What I Want from Pensacola, Florida. Oh, that song was from 2003. I can't believe so much time has passed. Before that was the Resilios. The song was Top of the Pops from 1978. Now that has had some time pass. They're from Edinburgh, Scotland. And before that was X-Ray Specs. I Am Cliche from 1977. Yeah, 77. Yeah, because we had a block of 70. Yeah. They're from London, of course. Polystyrene. C'est magnifique. Mwah. Perfect. Every time. Do love me some X-Ray Specs, and much respect to Miss Polystyrene, who's no longer with us, but we were lucky to have her as long as we did. Before that was Avengers. The song was Car Crash from 1977 from San Francisco, California. And before that, to start off our punk chunk, was The Ramones. Sheena is a Punk Rocker from 1977. Of course, they're from Forest Hills, Queens, New York. And that was your Punk Chunk, Bakersfield. I hope you enjoyed it. And I hope you're excited to listen to the interview with Mr. Mike Wilson. I know I enjoyed it, and I do enjoy his music. He did make a little pick and said he wanted to play a song. I was wearing a Subhuman shirt, and he noticed it. And he's like, I just saw them play. I'm like, oh, yeah, me too. And we kind of connected over that, so... I think you guys will love him. I know I do. So we're going to get back to the music here. 103.5 FM, Savage Radio. 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

0: How are you doing, Bakersfield? This is the Very Sketchy Morning Show. I am Verbal Creepy Roger. The number is 661-491-0384. Again, that number is 661-491-0384. Call, leave a voicemail, send a text, make a request. 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It does help out quite a bit, and we do really appreciate you guys. We're not a corporate-owned station. We are brought to you by listeners like you and rad sponsors like the ones you heard earlier. So we just listened to Sleigh Bells. The song is This Summer from Brooklyn, New York. And before that was the Mystery Lights. Don't Want No, Don't Need No from Salinas, California. I would have never guessed a band like that came from there. That's awesome, though. I love that. Before that was the Sundays. The song was Hideous Towns. Salinas is a little bit of hideous. I mean, it's beautiful out there, but it's a little bit. It's a small town. I get it. Small towns. There's a lot of them around here in Bakersfield. And for a while, I lived in one. And that song was from 1990. And they were, of course, from Bristol, England. And we started off this block of music with the Bojums. The song was Meet Me in the Middle. They're from Nova Scotia. A lot of small towns out there. See, I kind of tied it all together. Yeah. Right? No? That's a stretch. So we're going to get back to the music, but a reminder, we have an interview, a special interview with Mike Wilson, Instagram, mikewilson.music. If you haven't heard his songs, there was one in the punk chunk, and I am absolutely, I love this artist. They speak to me. And we had a good time talking. The guy is rad. I mean, I definitely, he reminds me of friends I had in the day. And I was like, we talked and we were like, it was cool. And I missed that, having old friends like, I mean, I still do have old friends like that. Definitely have a good group of friends still that I meet up with on lunches. You know, some of them are new friends. One of them is an old friend, but I meet up with the Mr. Matt in Black and Paul. And we have lunch and we go around and we be old men and we sit there. And we discuss things, and, you know, we try not to do politics too often because that really gets us our blood going. But, you know, we go out and we find somewhere new in Bakersfield. We try not to go to the corporate restaurants. We always try to find a locally owned restaurant, and we sit. Although I convinced them to go to Sizzler because I like to riz the Sizz. And they're so close to the house, too. And I like that salad bar. I'm sorry. I just like the Sizzler salad bar. That's me. And we'll sit there and just kind of catch up and... It's fun. We do things sometimes. We'll go and, like, look at things and be old men. That's what we do best, so. Well, anyway, I got a little distracted. I was nostalgic. We just had lunch earlier today when I'm recording this, so. I'm going to get back to the music here. 103.5 FM Savage Radio. Radio for people who hate radio. We had fried chicken. It was delightful.
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1: Well, it's that time of year again. Mama Creepy and me are fostering a few cats to, you know, find good homes. And we've got this one cat. We named him Catsel Rose. Hey, Catsel, where are you?
2: Meow!
1: Yeah, so Catsel Rose is a very vocal cat. As you can hear.
2: Meow, meow, meow, meow, meow, meow, meow, meow, meow, meow, meow, meow, meow, meow, meow, meow, meow, meow, meow, meow, meow, meow, meow, meow, meow, meow, meow, meow, meow, meow, meow, meow, meow.
1: All right, that's enough! As you can hear, he's quite a handful. As a matter of fact, he sired several litters of cats or kittens, and we're going to have them fixed soon.
2: Meow!
1: Yep, sorry, Catsel. Time to go. All right, well, remember to spay or neuter your pets. No, not the couch.
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I'm Verbal Creepy Roger, and this is the second half of the Very Sketchy Morning Show. If you have a request, call 661-491-0384. This is not the KSVG main line. This is my request line. You can leave a voicemail or send a text. Or follow me on Instagram or TikTok at Verbal Creepy. Now let's play more music and get back to the show.

verbal. Yeah, see, it doesn't work as well. 103.5 FM Savage Radio. The number is 661-491-0384. If you're hungry like the wolf, give us a call. Leave a voicemail. Send a text. Make a request. Bakersfield. Love hearing from you guys. Or outlying areas. You know, I always say Bakersfield. And here's the thing, too. You don't need to just call while the show's on. You can save that number and call anytime. It's a voicemail. Don't worry. You're not going to wake me up. It just goes straight to that number. That number goes straight to the voicemail. You leave a voicemail, play it on the show. It's wonderful. That was Duran Duran, Hungry Like the Wolf from 1982. They're from Birmingham. Now, I always thought Black Betty was from Birmingham, but she's from Birmingham, Alabama. They're from Birmingham, UK. Before that was Tears for Fears. The song was Mad World from 1982. They're from Bath, England. I need one of those here in a bit. Oh, maybe pop just a shower, though. And before that was Bronski Beat. The song was Small Town Boy from 1984. They're from London. And to start off our little block was Alphaville's Forever Young from 1984. They're from Munster, Germany. I do like their cheese. And I did like the TV show, The Munsters. I didn't like the reboots that they did. They did one with Jerry O'Connell. That was weird. And then Rob Zombie had a stab at it. It's just the original show with Fred Gwynn. It was amazing. Top notch. Didn't need to change it. Don't need to redo it. Just leave it alone. So that was our 80s at 8-ish. Next up in this hour, we're going to have an interview with Instagram star Mike Wilson. MikeWilson.music. Check him out. I really dig his stuff. You're going to enjoy it. But we're going to get back to the music here. 103.5 FM Savage Radio. 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

103.5 FM Savage Radio. I am Verbal Creepy Roger, and this is the Very Sketchy Morning Show. We just listened to The Blushes. The song was War on the Poor. They're from Los Angeles, California. Before that was Lambrini Girls. The song was God's Country from Brighton, England. And before that was Bado Bidi. The song was 1036 from London, England. They were born in the Philippines, however. Before that was Alabama Shakes. The song was Another Life from Athens, Alabama. But Betty was from Alabama. I know, I did that earlier with the Birmingham. Before that was In Attendant Anna. The song was Do You Understand from Paris, France. Before that was Vindigo. The song was Cities from Berkeley. I enjoyed it. That was some good stuff. I mean, sometimes it kind of flows into each other. Other times, it's my pick. I'm sorry. I mean, it's all my pick. Unless you send me a request by calling 661-491-0384. Again, that number is 661-491-0384. And if I said all too quick, you can always go to my Instagram and give me a follow at Verbal Creepy. And in my profile is the phone number as well as the Patreon. And all the rad people sign up for that Patreon and donate because we do appreciate it. So up next, I've got an interview with Mike Wilson. I played one of his songs, Fluorescent Blue Mohawk, at the beginning of the show in the Punk Chunk. I'm going to go ahead and play his song, The Poor. And then we're going to start the interview here on 103.5 FM Savage Radio.

0: 103.5 FM Savage Radio. I am Verbal Creepy Roger, and you're listening to the Very Sketchy Morning Show. With us today, we have a special guest. But first off, we just played The Pour from Mike Wilson, and that special guest is Mike Wilson. Would you like to say hello to Bakersfield, Mike?
1: Hey, what's going on, Bakersfield?
0: So I've been following you for quite some time on Instagram, MikeWilson.music on Instagram, and I love your animations. I've been watching that, and you do quite a few. You write one-minute folk songs, and then you spend days animating them with paper and glue and just doing it very analog. What would you like to say about, like, the process? I'd like to a little bit more, like, in the insight of how you do that, Mike.
1: Yeah, so, I mean, I don't know. It seems to appeal to people with ADD or short attention spans. Oh. If you're a fan of, like, the Tim and Eric style editing, it's just real fast. And it's kind of, you know, it's hard to capture somebody's attention nowadays, even for 1 minute. So I'd hate to think that it's key jangling, but I will say it's a little bit of key jangling, but in the coolest way that a key could jangle, that I could make a key jangle at least.
0: Yeah. Well, you got my attention, especially after you. As a matter of fact, we were talking before the interview about how you did a cover of Instant Classic from NoFX, and it mentions Bakersfield, and that's the very reason why I reached out to you for an interview. I'm like, he gets it. Bakersfield, it's terrible. No, I love Bakersfield. I love you guys. I love you guys all. So it's a great song. It's a very short song. It's kind of your style, but I mean, like, you were telling me before the interview that it can take you like a day to do one of these 30-second animations.
1: Yeah, so about every 10 seconds of animation, it is, you know, roughly about an hour. So when I did my first album of you know, solo songs or whatever you call it, they were traditional 2-3, 3.5 minute songs. But anymore, it's usually a minute, maybe a minute 30, sometimes under a minute, just because I make a video for every single song I write. And yeah, it would just take tons of time if I started doing 2-3 minute songs. And really, you know, the way people's attention spans are nowadays, I think I'm lucky if I can get them to pay attention to me for a minute anyways, you know.
0: Well, I certainly do have ADHD, and you got my attention. So it's working. I must be your demo. I must be your demographic. Yeah, I'm a little neurodivergent, so I think it certainly it checks a lot of boxes for me, too, as well as the aging punk rock. You do have a song called Punk's Not Dead. It's just acoustic now. I love that. There's a lot of good lyrics in that. The amps got too heavy. Nobody has a 401k. The people who still have their teeth weren't the hardcore ones. We're not the same. Mine are missing in the back. It's not the front. I didn't get any ones on the front. It's the back. But, you know, I totally get that, though. So where'd that song kind of come from? Like, was it just...
1: You know, it was just one of those things where it was just sometimes you know, I'm still, so I play in this band, Harley Poe.
0: I was just about to ask you about that.
1: Yeah, I still tour around the country. And at the time when I wrote that song, I was actually playing in three bands. And, you know, it got to the point where if I even had 2 or 3 beers a night, the next day I just felt terrible all day long. And I had to, like, confront the fact that I was getting older and make a lot of changes. And, you know, you can feel a couple different ways about that. You can have an existential crisis and, you know, and be really upset and bummed out about it. Or you can pick up your guitar and write a silly song about how, you know, you are older. That's the reality of things. The amps are heavier. It's harder to keep a smile on your face when you've had 2 hours of sleep and you got a gig the next day. You know, however, you're still going to get out there and you're still going to do it. Maybe the shows hurt your ears a little bit. Maybe you need to sit down and take breaks every once in a while. But punk's not dead. It's just got an acoustic guitar instead of a loud electric guitar, you know.
0: We were both talking about the Subhumans because I'm wearing a Subhumans shirt today. And you mentioned you had seen them recently, too. I got an admission. I brought earplugs when I went to go see them. I put earplugs in because I was like, I can't have my ears ringing the next day at work. I already have tinnitus from being in the military. My ears ring already. I can't have it worse tomorrow. So I the feel was definitely there. I feel the feel. Like, I know what you're talking about.
1: Right.
0: So when you started all this, you were running a record shop called American Dream Hi-Fi in Kokomo, Indiana. You transitioning out of the record shop, you start doing these animations. I mean, how did that, where did you start with that? Where did you get the idea for that?
1: So I when I had the record stores, when I started writing the songs, and I kind of did the more traditional 2-3 minute songs. But one day I just came up with I actually, while I was on tour with one of my bands, I bought this tiny little 6-string classical guitar. I don't know if you can hear that.
0: I was about to add, it's not a ukulele because it's not the 6 strings.
1: It's 6 strings. It's a classical guitar, but it is about as small as a ukulele. And not to get too technical, but instead of tuned E to E, it's A to A. So it has a higher pitch. So I bought this little guitar, and I was like, little. And then I started to think of this idea of making these tiny songs, these songs that have the punk rock feeling in them, but are more delicate on your older ears, you know, and don't have drums in them, stuff like that. And then I thought, man, it would be cool if I could have like some social media entanglement with the songs, like some kind of artwork or something. So I tried stop motion. And I was very, very terrible at it at first. And
0: you're nailing it now.
1: I'm not much better now, but I think I'm much better than I was a year ago. And the marriage of those two things is when people started to pay attention to me. Before I started making the videos, I don't know. I think the songs and the videos really go hand in hand. One without the other is fine, but when they're together, that's really that's the whole. I think that's the whole artwork, is them together. You know, separate they're fine, but together is how it really should be viewed, I guess.
0: They are complementary. Although your songs do sound good on the radio, we played one last week.
1: Thank you.
0: We did play Woody Guthrie Was Right, which I love that. I love Woody Guthrie. We were talking a little bit about the show. At the beginning of this show, we are playing Fluorescent Blue Mohawk. And before the interview, we played
1: The Poor.
0: Yes, at your request. That was your request. I haven't heard.
1: Yeah.
0: I hadn't heard that one until you requested it. And I dig it. And I'm digging the message. And okay, so one of the things when I play the punk chunk, I do a chunk of punk rock at the beginning of every show, I always say, where are the kids going to learn about punk rock? On the streets like I did, they got to learn from it from the elders now. So it's like, I feel like I have a mission to play this music for people to listen to so that they can learn. And then I always make the analogy that punk rock music is like the Hoffman lenses from the movie They Live, and it lets you see the world the way it really is. It like opens up your mind's eye. And I love that you've made a more palatable version of punk rock that can help people. It's like a transitional, like, yeah, you don't like the really loud, like Subhumans, but hey, try listening to Mike Wilson stuff. And then we just slowly lure them in to the dark side. Although it feels more like we're the light side.
1: My hope is, I'm a huge, huge, huge Beatles fan. And what my hope is, I think the Beatles are so cartoonish in a lot of their approach and so catchy, and the harmonies and everything. It's like musical candy. And I think that children, you know, it doesn't matter that the Beatles wrote their last song, you know, in the early 70s. Children from every generation can instantly grasp onto the Beatles because they have such a childlike essence to them. And not to compare myself to them, but I hope to interject, you know, that childlike spirit where it's easy to grab onto. It's not a lot of punk rock. I love punk rock music, but a lot of it is very intimidating. It's kind of rough around the edges, which I love. But But if I'm making something that's soft to grab onto, I'm happy about that.
0: I think you're accomplishing it. It caught my ear because I like a little acoustic punk, and people were like, I do like different genres. I'll jump and I'll try to cluster it together, and I'll do like some hardcore stuff, or I'll do like some ska punk. I'll do a chunk of ska punk, or I'll go and get some like kind of Gilmore Street stuff, kind of, you know, era. Yes. Yeah, you know, I'll do that, but then I'll like get like a block of acoustic punk, and people are like, stop doing that. And I'm like, no, I'll never stop doing that. And I mean, I really like This Bike's a Pipe Bomb is one of my favorite all-time bands. You know, they were from Pensacola, Florida. I got to see them play live so many times, and it's one of my all-time favorite, like, and that's when it clicked in my head, listening to that kind of stuff, like that acoustic punk, because it was so raw. It was almost like how country music started, when it was kind of like against the man, you know, and for the poor, and like fighting the good fight. And then somehow current country lost its way. I don't know what's going on with it right now. I mean, it's going through a phase, I hope. yeah, it's not a phase, Dad. It's not a phase, Mom. I've had to say that. I like what you're doing, though, and I'm looking forward to hearing. And I love that you are making content and that you exist, Mike.
1: So, well, thank you. I really appreciate that.
0: So if people want to go to Bandcamp, they can buy your album. They can follow you on TikTok at MikeWilson.music, as well as Instagram. They can go to your YouTube, Mike Wilson Songs,
2: mm-hmm.
0: and give you a follow there. Build that following. YouTube's the one right now. I think you can build on there as well.
1: Oh, yeah.
0: I think I've said everything I'd like to say. Do you have anything to say to Bakersfield before you go?
1: Yes. Despite covering the NoFX song, I love Bakersfield. I've been there. You know, I've been through there a few times. And please don't hate me just because I covered that song.
0: Oh, no. We all love that song. We all know. We understand. We understand. Yeah, we are going to have a month-long hip-hop festival, though, here in Bakersfield soon, so it'll be doubled soon. Okay, so...
1: I'll be there for 2.5 days of it.
0: Oh, awesome. So that has been Mike Wilson with 103.5 FM Savage Radio. 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There's

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2: All right, what do we got here for today? Thud, where's my schedule? Let's see here. What's the next segment? Horoscopes. So I guess we're doing horoscopes now. Who is Horsey? Horsey's horoscopes. Is that Morrissey doing horoscopes? Darn it, Thud, you let another horse into the studio. Again.
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2: Great Robert Smith's ghost. Wait, he's not a ghost yet. He just looks like one. Are you a talking horse influenced by the works of Morrissey, or actually Morrissey turned into a horse by which he mistook for a fat goth fan?
4: Pretty fowls make neighs. Sadly, Roger the latter.
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4: You sound a little hoarse, Roger.
2: So, were you always able to do horoscopes, or were you just barn with it? I knew you always had a cult following. Just remember, Stephen Morrissey, this is my show, and I can do horse-based puns too, okay? Let's get down to the horoscopes, so you can change back into a Morrissey. Horsey, of course-y. Sagittarius.
4: I know you're not lovable. I shouldn't have to tell you.
2: Okay, Aquarius.
5: You're the one for me, fatty. You're the one I really, really love.
2: Okay, let's do Cancer.
5: Heaven knows you're miserable now.
2: Ooh, what about me? I'm a Leo.
4: Hang the DJ, hang the DJ, hang the DJ. Hang the DJ, hang the DJ.
2: I will not stand by and let an Englishman who looks like a horse insult me on my own show. If I wanted to do that, I would have interviewed Benedict Cumberbatch. Now get along, little doggy.
5: You shut your mouth, how can you say? I go about things the wrong way. I am a horse and I need to be loved, just like everyone else does.
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2: 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I'm gonna need a bigger pooper scooper. 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
6: The poop is on my ankles. 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

tired of hearing the same songs over and over and over again? 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

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This has been the Very Sketchy Morning Show. Now, I still am Verbal Creepy Roger, but like all good things, it must come to an end. And sadly enough, we're bringing our show to an end, but before we go, a little business here. We just played Panic Shack. The song was Girl Band Starter. They're from Cardiff, Wales, and before that was Jawbreaker. The song was Boxcar from New York City. That song was from 1994, one of my favorite like songs of that era and that genre. All these songs are like my favorites sometimes. I get to play and make you listen to what I like to listen to. That song was covered by the Ataris, but it was one of those things where you had to like let it play at the end of the CD. And just keep letting it go, and then you'd hear a special song at the end. Ah, those were the days. That Weezer song on the end of Pinkerton always got me. So before that was Drive Like GU. The song was Future Home of a Stucco Monstrosity from San Diego, California. Before that, The Bug Club. The song was Quality Pints. They're from Wales as well. And just like Panic Shack. And before that was Illuminati Hotties. They should just be Illuminati Hotties. That would be easier. A portamento. I would still

You know, I'm hoping he's looking to do a little tour. I'm hoping that you guys give him such great feedback that he decides he wants to come and do a show in Bakersfield. I'm trying to convince Mama Creepy to let me use the backyard, but we don't have a very big backyard. He wants to do house shows. That'd be amazing. I do dig what he's doing, so. The show's coming to an end. And, you know, I don't want it to end sometimes. I don't want the show to end, but like all good things, it must come to an end. But people, as a reminder, as always, people aren't doing okay right now. They're separated and divided by their beliefs, religion, politics, whatever. Just be kind. Don't be a jerk. You're listening to the Very Sketchy Morning Show. I am Verbal Creepy Roger. I'm going to leave you with Mike Wilson's request, because I was wearing the Subhuman shirt and he asked me to play Subhumans No. And I said yes to No. See, you can say yes to No sometimes. Here on 103.5 FM Savage Radio. Radio for people who hate radio. One last time, Subhumans No.

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1: 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Whoa, John Lee, you the man. Were you hearing that? Oh, well. 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And while you're there, check out the different support levels. Hopefully there's a level that works for you. For those who already donate, thank you. And for those who are thinking about supporting the station in the future, thank you in advance. Now, let's get to the good stuff. Here's B.B. King with Joe Cocker. This is from the 1997 album Deuces Wild. The tune's called Dangerous Mood. Joe and B.B.

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They sure really work. They work that time.

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And what a starting lineup. We just heard I'm Lucky by Candy Cane. And that was from the 2007 album Guitared and Feathered. And she's an alumni of the No Stinkin' Service Charge Blues Series at World Records. And she's played for Pat a number of times. Remember the first time I saw her, she came out. She was a big woman. And anyway, she reached down to the front of her dress and pulled out a handle of Jim Beam or something, some kind of a whiskey. You would have never known it could be in there. Like I said, she was a big girl. She passed away about, a little over 10 years ago. She lived longer than anybody I ever heard of dealing with pancreatic cancer. And she is missed. She was entertaining and a fun blues singer. Well, before that, we heard Down the Road by Bacon Fat. That was from the album Tough Dude, came out in 1971, that featured a young Rod Piazza on harmonica. And we started off this three-song set with some Big Mama Thornton. This is from the 1969 album The Way It Is. The tune is called One Black Rat. Well, next up, I've got some Katie Webster, some Canned Heat, and some Carol Emerald for you. But we're going to kick this off with some Cactus. This was from their first album. It's called Cactus. Came out in 1970, and the tune's called Brother Bill. But two of the cats in this band, Tim Bogart and Carmen Apice, joined up a little later with Jeff Beck to form the Beck, Bogart, and Apice. They did several albums, and anyway, he drew a good rhythm section there. So here's Brother Bill by Cactus.

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You're listening to KSBG 103.5 FM Savage Radio, and this is the Hump Day Blues Cruise with Mike the Blues Guy. We started off this three-song set with Woo Wee Tweet Daddy, Katie Webster. That was from the 1988 album The Swamp Boogie Queen. That was followed up by Keep It to Yourself by Canned Heat. And that was from the 1997 release Canned Heat Blues Band. And we just heard Excuse My French by Caro Emerald. And that's from the 2013 album The Shocking Miss Emerald. Well, I've got some Catherine Russell, some Chris Duarte Group, and some Debbie Davies coming your way. But right now, let's see what Chris Kane Band has to say about a tune called I'm Going Through a Love Detox. This is from the 1990 album Cutting Loose, Chris Kane Band.

0: We have bought a record for you. 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
1: 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We just heard Set Me Free by Bernard Allison Group. That was came in the 2015 In the Mix album. And then, for some reason, the Radio Logic program didn't want to hear Debbie Davies. So I won't talk about that because it didn't play. Before we heard Bernard Allison, we heard from Chris Duarte Group, who's another alumni of the No Stinkin' Service Charge Blues Series at World Records. The tune was called Big Legged Woman. That was from his 1994 album, Sugar Texas, Magic Strapped. And we started off this three-song set with Catherine Russell. This is from the 2008 Sentimental Streak album. The tune was called You Better Watch Yourself, Bub. Well, next up I've got some Buster Brown, some Zora Young, but right now here's some Alberta Adams. This is from the 1999 release Say Baby Say. The tune's called No Good Man. Alberta Adams.

I just can't be to blame. Better make me feel like I need busting out.

You're listening to KSVG 103.5 FM Savage Radio, and this is the Hump Day Blues Cruise with Mike the Blues Guy. And we started this off with a little Buster Benton. This is from the 1985 album Blues in Trouble, from 1983 to 1985. The tune was called That's Your Thing. And it was followed up by what we just heard, a Bus Station Blues by Zora Young. And this is from the 1998 album Chicago's Finest Blues Ladies. And they got quite a group. Well, I've got some Carolyn Wonderland, some Bobby Parker, and some CeCe James coming your way. But right now, you've got some local talent. We've got the Byram Brothers. This is from their 2016 Age of Music album. I was there for the CD release on that. I was over at 1933. I don't know if it's still called that, but it was a fun time. Anyway, this tune's called Same Old Blues, the Byram Brothers.

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0: last night Mrs. Jones burned down a white picket fence, burned down a whole neighborhood. Shoot.
1: 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And we just heard White Picket Fence by C.C. James. This is from the 2008 album Low Down Where the Snakes Crawl. And before that, we heard Blues Get Off My Shoulder by Bobby Parker. That was from the 1993 release Bent Out of Shape. And we started off this three-song set with Meet Me in the Morning by Carolyn Wunderland. She's an alumni of the No Stinkin' Service Charge Blues series at World Records. This is from the 2011 Piecemeal. And actually a Bob Dylan tune that he featured on his 1975 album Blood on the Tracks. Great record, by the way. Well, I've got some Denise LaSalle, some Delbert McClinton, and some Delta Moon coming your way. But right now, we got some Daddy Mac Blues Band. This is from the 1999 album Fix It When I Can. The tune's called I Don't Understand You, Baby. Daddy Mac.

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And we started off this three-song set with some Denise LaSalle. I happened to see her, the only time I've ever seen her was in 1984 at the Long Beach Blues Festival. And very entertaining lady. And for a big girl, she had more moves than a monkey on a 12-foot rope. And quite a dancer. And anyway, the tune was called Too Many Lovers. And it was from her 1985 album, Love Talkin'. It was followed up by One of the Fortunate Few. That's going out to Sister Stancliffe. And this is by Delbert McClinton and from his 2005 release, Cost of Living. And we just heard Tilt-A-Whirl by Delta Moon. This is from their 2003 live album, and that's a very, very good album. There's no calls, no songs that don't speak to you. And you got to check it out sometime. It's probably one of my favorite versions of Baby Please Don't Go that's out on the market today. Okay, so what we got coming up for you? I've got some Devil Doll, some Dr. John, some E.G. Kite. But we're going to start off with the Dirty Blues Band. This is another band that featured Rob Piazza on harmonica and vocals. He was in quite a few bands before he just

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shucks. Fuck that dude. Yes, I'm doing my best, people. And it seems like it. Lord, it just ain't good enough.

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1: 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And we just heard Southern Comfort by E.G. Kite. And that's from her 2003 album of the same name. Before that, we heard Black Night by Dr. John. And that was from his 1989 release, In a Sentimental Mood. And we started this three-song set off with some Devil Doll. This is from the 2020 album, Lover and a Fighter. The tune was called Simple Man. It was a Lynyrd Skynyrd tune. I really like the way they had that fiddle in there for the main solo and bridge. That's pretty classy. Well, next up, I've got some Gay Adegbolola. Some Glenn Kaiser, Daryl Mansfield, and Larry Howard. And some Ilaria Argento coming your way. But first off, here's another alumni of the No Stinking Service Charge Blues Series, Eric Johansson. This is from his 2023 album, The Deep and the Dirty. Tunes called Familiar Sound. Eric Johansson.

0: 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The Hump Day Blues Cruise on Savage Radio 103.5 FM will return after a word from this fine sponsor.
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You're listening to KSVG 103.5 FM Savage Radio, and this is the Hump Day Blues Cruise. And we're getting pretty close to the end, but let me tell you about who you've been listening to. We started off this three-song set with Nightmare by Gay Adegbolola, and that was from her 1999 album Bittersweet Blues. That was followed up by Queen of My Heart by Glenn Kaiser, Daryl Mansfield, and Larry Howard from the 1995 album Into the Night. And we just heard Till the Morning Comes by Ilaria Argento. That's from the 2025 album Midnight Lies. Well, let's see here. I've got some Deborah Coleman and some Melda May coming your way. But right now, let's jump in with some Government Mule, getting the mule treatment to this tune. This song's called Long Distance Call. It's from the Heavy Load Blues album, came out in 2021. But this is a Muddy Waters tune that was first released back in 1951. And at the time, it made it to number 8 on the U.S. R&B charts. But you can pretty much picture Muddy doing this tune. Long distance call, Government Mule.

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And we just heard My Heart Bleeds Blue by Deborah Coleman. That was from the 1997 album Blind Pig 20th Anniversary. And I was trying to find out what of her own albums that was on, and I got interrupted. So I couldn't find that for you. But we've come to the end of the program today, and I hope you had a good time, even though my voice is coming across a little bit on the scratchy side. We'll try to figure it out by next Wednesday. Might be we just need a new mic. But anyway, I'm going to leave you with a tune by Jerrica Singleton. It's called The Blame Game. And it came out in 2014 on the album Refuse to Lose. I just want to remind everybody that if you...

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0: Take off. 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

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And while you're there, peruse all the different levels of support you can choose from. At each level, there's an array of merch and swag you'll get as a thank you for your contribution. It helps with the rent, keeping the lights on, and the streaming service working, connecting you to the station you love. 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
1: Supposedly, Cousteau and his cronies invented the idea of putting walkie-talkies into the helmet. But we made ours with a special rabbit ear on the top so we could pipe in some music.
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